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1: So sweet, so beautiful.
0: Yeah.
1: Every day like queen on a throne. No, nobody knows how she feels.
0: Uh-uh.
1: Aisha, lady, one day it'll be real.

0: Slušali ste reprizni program Radija Gradačac.
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